Remember that song sent from M2M, song called Pretty Boy, starting up my third and final hour with you on Mellow Thursday. All right, last time that they had this concert, talking about M2M, I was last year in Manila. That was May 2025. They have not announced yet when they will be coming back. But anyway, that's a song called Pretty Boy on 1FM. 13 minutes past 8 in the morning. We'll be checking out a song from S Club 7 in a minute, Taylor Swift, and a lot more as we move on with this song from Moira de la Torre together with Ben and Ben. Paalam on Mellow Thursday.

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4: 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This is Mellow Thursday on 1FM 96.1 Tarlac. Magandang umaga. Welcome to our third and final hour. We got exactly 30 minutes before hitting 9 in the morning. There you have it. Beautiful sunset from Julian together with Arthur Neri. Right. That song called Palayo sa Mundo. Going somewhere. This is what we call Galaxy. No, I'm just kidding. Good morning. How are you doing? It's the 25th of June, 2026. To all our Kawans celebrating their birthdays today. Well, happy birthday. And speak about your shout-outs, your greetings. We're saying hello, good morning to Jeline. Tune into our program to Mark Arzel Steva. Good morning as well to Shyla, to Julia, listening to our program, to Keo and Abigail. Thank you so much for listening. Good morning as well to Beverly. And good morning to Abner Bautista, listening to our program. Thank you so much for listening. Good morning to you. Who is this one? Weekend Lucia. Okay, that's her name on Facebook. Nice day today. Sun is out. Okay, good morning as well kay Miss K ng Barangay Kare and kay Mommy Ligaya Gomez. Ang Sitio Apalam, Barangay Armenia. Good morning, people tuning to our program from Paniki Tarlac, Mami Ligaya Gomez. Nice day today, fair weather that we're having. Early this morning, we're having some drizzle. Unfortunately, hanggang ganun lang siya. Lumakas ng konti. But anyway, they're still monitoring this severe tropical storm named Francisco. That is based on the available data of Pag-asa, 400 kilometers northeast of Itbayat, Batanes. Alright. And they're still monitoring a tropical storm named Higos. Still 100 or 1,750 kilometers east of Central Luzon. With the maximum sustained winds of up to 90 kilometers per hour. It is moving west-northwestward at 20 kilometers per hour. They're saying, people from Pag-asa, they're saying that we're going to have a stormy or a rainy weekend. Alright, so let's see what will happen. Weather lang yan. And sa nagbabago agad. Good morning to Mommy Ligaya Gomez. Thank you so much for always tuning in as well. Alright, who else? Hello and good morning to you, Rico. Hey, good morning as well, people of Mabalacat, Pampanga, especially to the practitioners of Philippine Combat Aikido under Sir Gabriel Capiral and to Grand Master Samuel Capiral of Combat Aikido Tarlac. Good morning as well to all the students of Muay Thai CMC. See you on Sunday. This is Rico. I think we had to pause for a short break. Be back with those songs from Daniel Bedingfield, Timbaland, and a lot more, including a song from Ryan Cabrera. 8:33, good morning.
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Mellow Thursday here on 1FM 96.1 Tarlac. Snow Patrol, missed that song. One of the songs of 2006. Song called Chasing Cars on 1FM. It's Mellow Thursday. All throughout the day, 8:55 all over the country. That is the correct time. I think that'll do for a program. Well, just want to say thank you so much for listening for the past 3 hours in my show. Catch you back again tomorrow for another special program. It's going to be Friday's best edition of One Good Morning. Same time, 6 in the morning all the way till 9 o'clock. This is Hassan Rico. In the meantime, stand by for more of your favorite love songs and mellow hits. I'll be on my program with this song from Hoobastank, The Reason. Keep it here on 1FM.

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0: It's that day of the week again, and we've got the perfect soundtrack for this beautiful moment. This is Mellow Thursday. 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

0: It's that day of the week again, and we've got the perfect soundtrack for this beautiful moment. I'm not talking about moving in. This is Mellow Thursday. Just smile. From sunup till sundown, we're glad to be a part of your routine, for now and forever. Mellow Thursday on 1FM. The only way to
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1: 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I'm a high school student. 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

And it is already 8 minutes past two in the afternoon. And thank you for making us part of your afternoon chill session. Only here on 1FM 96.1 Tarlac. Ako pa rin ang inyong kasama. No other than the master of the universe himself, Master Chinito. Whether ikaw ay nagpapahinga, nagkakape, o nakikipagchikan ka muna sa iyong katrabaho, thank you. Yan. And of course, marami pa rin tayong awit mula sa ating mga Mellow Thursday singers. Dito lamang yan sa 1FM. Just again, like, follow, and share our official Facebook page, 1FM 96.1 Tarlac, or follow me on my TikTok account. That's JONNEL28. I'll be back for more music only here on 1FM.

0: And you're still tuning in with Masters of the Universe, Master Chinito, dito lamang yan sa 1FM 96.1. And you just heard What Matters Most by Kenny Rankin. 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
7: And time flies so fast. It is already 52 minutes after 2 and it's already my time to leave. And sabi nga nila, bago daw ako umalis, kinakailangan muna magpasalamat sa ating mga listeners natin. At syempre, thank you po. Maraming salamat po for keeping me company until 3 in the afternoon sa pagsama nyo sa akin sa pakikinig. Dito lamang sa Master of the Universe with Master Chinito. And a big shoutout po sa lahat ng mga members ng GGCC. Ganun din kay Teacher Vida, kay Sir Lian Sotero, kay Ma'am Shinan si Untalan, kay Ma'am Brenda, sa lahat ng mga estudyante ng USST Second Year BA, First Year HM Social Works, and Hospitality Management. Yan. And of course, ating mga criminology students. And a big shoutout as well sa aking pamangkin na si Jill. And thank you po. Maraming salamat po for tuning in. And more of your favorite hits. Huwag po kayong bibitaw dahil marami pa po tayong Mellow Thursday. Only here sa 1FM 96.1 Tarlac. And syempre, isang munang paalala po sa inyo. 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We have, again, South Border for your last song, For My Time. And ika nga nila, even Superman has its own weakness. 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Ma'am Lucy, yeah, I'm gonna call you later on po. And thank you po very much. And once again, 1FM 96.1 Tarlac. Like, follow, and share our official Facebook page. Master Chinito now signing out.

0: It's that day of the week again, and we've got the perfect soundtrack for this beautiful moment. Just once, can we figure this is Mellow Thursday. From sunup till sundown. Like a kid out of school. We're glad to be a part of your routine. For now and forever. With a gun. Mellow Thursday on 1FM. Look at me.
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It's that day of the week again, and we've got the perfect soundtrack for this beautiful moment. This is Mellow Thursday. 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
9: 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This is Rico checking in for another great show all the way till 9 o'clock today. We're on the 26th of June, 2026, the last Friday for this beautiful month of June. Alright, so looking forward for a nice relaxing weekend here on 1FM. I'll keep you company all the way till 9 o'clock. You get exactly 29 more minutes to go before we hit the hour of 7 in the morning, 6:31 all over the country. That is the correct time. So whatever you're doing right now, maybe you're in a hurry, rushing up, going somewhere, going to work, going to school, well, just relax, especially if you're driving, alright? I do remind you always that you should be a defensive type of driver. Always consider someone or someone who is, you know, want to be safe as well, just like you. So no rush, especially if you're driving. If you will be late, then just be it. Be late. As long as you're safe. Alright? No problem with that one. And if you are a student, what are you waiting for? Have your shower. Have your breakfast. Especially have your baon from your mom or your dad. Good morning to Tita and Titos. Tune into our program as well. To Lolo and Lola. Whatever you're doing. Thank you so much. You want to, you know, start up your day slowly? Oh, that's fine. That's okay. No rush at all. Good morning. Alright, good morning to all our Kawans celebrating their birthdays today on the 26th of June 2026. Alright, just give me a message. Drop those messages over our text line or simply give me a ping over Rick Mads Rico Mambo FB so we can greet those beautiful people celebrating a special day for them today. Alright, good morning as well to all our Kawans, you know, planning to have a good time later on. Thank God it's Friday. It's Friday anyway, so still have enough budget remaining in your bank, or your pocket, or your wallet, you know, to spend something later on for a bottle or two, for a booze. That's okay. That's fine. And if you're going out in a group, make sure that you do have a designated driver. That is very important. It should be rotational. If you are 10 in a group or maybe 5, next week, let's say Rico will be the next designated driver. He's not allowed even a drop or a single drop of alcohol, alright, or a spirit. Siya na lang bahala sa pulutan, siguro manguubos. But he's not allowed to have anything. That's how a responsible, you know, friends that you should be in, okay? Especially nowadays. Oh my, a lot of, you know, younger ones, youth, are being involved in accidents. That is due to, you know, they are intoxicated. Well, kailan ba yon? That was yesterday. I was watching the news last night. That was not a good news. The involved were not really minors, but a working young adult. He was a teacher. Sa Marikina ba yan? Unfortunately, nakabangga sa kanya. Anak ng vice mayor. Let's see what will happen about that case. Okay, 6:34 right now all over the country. That is the correct time. It's Friday's best edition of 1FM's One Good Morning. Best of yesteryears and today. It's like those songs you heard a while ago. Something from Six Cycle Mind, December Avenue. And back-to-back with a song from Dan Bird, a song called Boulevard. More of those kind of songs and genre here on Friday's Best with exactly 25 more minutes to go. before we hit the hour of 7. Good morning.
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One of them, 96.1, Tarlac, this is Rico. Philippine Standard Time. We get exactly how many minutes right now? 5 minutes to go before hitting the hour 7 in the morning. Here's a song wrapping up my first hour with you on Friday's best edition of One Good Morning. One of the songs of the 90s revival hit center from Coolie Desma. Original song from the Hot Dogs. Coolie Desma's Manila on One of them.

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One of them, 96.1, the very first album of this group, PDS. All right, that has been released since they went on hiatus for each member to complete their military service. Talk about Arirang. It is the 6th Korean language and 10th overall studio album by the South Korean boy band BTS. It was released March 20, 2026. Fresh track for you down there. They're from BTS, song called Body to Body here on Hottest. 1FM 96.1 Tarlac on Friday's Best. Welcome to our program. Coming right up, we'll be having a song from True Faith, Rockstar, and a lot more. And we're moving on with this next song. It's from the English electronic music group The Prodigy, which was released way back in June 30, 1997. Where were you at that time when this song was released? Through XL Recordings, the album received a critical acclaim and topped the UK Albums Chart and the US Billboard 200. Said about this song from The Prodigy on their album The Fat of the Land, Diesel Power, on 1FM 96.1. 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
9: Hey, welcome to our program. Just in case you just turned on your radio, so that's Rico on the morning spin for you here on 1FM. It's Friday's best edition of our program. Thank God it's Friday. Last Friday, actually, for this beautiful month of June 2026. We're on the 26th of June, actually. There you have a beautiful song, awesome track from great artists just like that. Song from Rockstar a while ago, As a Promise. A back-to-back with an opium hit from True Faith. All right, and of course, that song from the script as requested. We're saying hello and good morning, people from Barangay Matatalaib, especially to Kuya Romeo. He's the one who requested for that song. Katong umaga raw sa Manong Montalvan family ng Barangay Matatalaib. Listening to your program, Rico. Very much appreciated that you're tuning to our program. Thank you so much for hanging out with me. We got exactly 34 minutes right now, down 7 in the morning. And speaking about script, alright, they will be performing at Mall of Asia Arena in Pasay, Metro Manila, next year. That will be March 19, 2027, as part of their Men in Arena. Alright, so still have enough time, you know, to gather those money for the ticket. Okay, but maybe somehow it might be affordable. Pero maganda sana kung nasa front seat ka, no? But anyway, that would be quite expensive. But if you can afford it, why not? The Tidebot script performing live for you is coming, or should I say next year? That would be 2027, March 2027. Hey, we're saying hello, good morning, people tuning to our program. Hello and good morning to our Kawans listening from Barangay Armenia. Sityo Apalang, Barangay Armenia. As always, I'm Mommy Ligay Gomez. Mommy Imelda Texon, thank you so much for tuning in. Campos family of Barangay Santa Cruz here in Tarlac City. Listening to our program. To Arnel, asking for a song from The Baby. Yep, pop that thing. I think you still have enough time to play that. Yep, actually, I just queued your song, so I just have to pause for a very short break in a minute, and we can play it for you. How are you doing, Santa Luzon? Hope everyone is doing good. Fair weather that we're having. Later on, we can check out our latest weather bulletin update. I do believe we still have a new tropical depression, if I'm not mistaken. That is roaming around our Philippine Air Responsibility. So we can check out latest weather bulletin later on. All right. And we had to pause for a short break, and I need to have my coffee at this moment. I'm quite hungry. Okay, it is now 7:35. Good morning.
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Friday's best edition of One Good Morning here on 1FM 96.1 Tarlac. Missing Coming from Four Spades. And there you have it, it's Uncle Cabisado, one of the requested songs over hotline. Fresh track from Four Spades for you. We're saying hello, good morning to Mommy Imelda Mangabat, Texon of Paniki Tarlac. How are you doing, people of Paniki Tarlac? Thank you so much for tuning in, as always. To all the drivers listening to our program at this very moment, take a bunch of care. Buckle up, all right? And don't speed up too much. You know, just avoid some problems in the future. You know how to stop when you need to stop. You have to go when you have to go. All right? You know what I mean? If it is green, just go. If it is red, stop. Hindi baliktad, ha? Good morning to each and everyone. 7:55 right now all over the country. That is the correct time. Moving on with this next song. Wrapping up my second hour with you. ABBA Teens, their version of this song called Dancing Queen, as requested by Mommy Imelda of Paniki. This is Rico. Good morning.

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